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1: Just past 5 o'clock and it's been a day. 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

0: Gateway Worship on the Central Valley Spirit Radio. I'm Tim. I'm sure you've noticed we celebrate big moments. Look no further than the World Cup coming up this weekend. A big moment that will be celebrated. However, if you look at the Bible, they celebrate the everyday consistent person, right? I just want to encourage you as you making lunches, driving the family, working with integrity, praying with your spouse, showing up again tomorrow. You know what? Those aren't distractions from your spiritual life. They are your spiritual life. And you're like, Tim, how? Well, you've read Colossians, right? Whatever you do, work at it with all your heart as working for the Lord. And that's the incredible thing. The kingdom grows through ordinary days. It's those routine things that you're doing that really make a difference.
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For some people, they say it's a midlife crisis. I think he's just going back to his roots. Jeremy Camp lately has been putting out some pretty good rock music. I'm like, all right, I remember this guy. Anxious Heart on Spirit. La

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0: feels like we've all seen the picture. We used it as a meme. Talking about that kid in a green and white striped shirt. Looks like he sucked on a lemon and he's holding a fist. I didn't realize the kid's name is Sammy. Sammy was actually at the beach, and that was his face when he had sand in his hand. An incredible story behind that meme. I guess his dad had kidney failure and actually needed a transplant. And because of the kid's recognition that he's been used in memes forever, they actually did a fundraiser, raised over $100,000 that paid for the transplant. It's just incredible to look back over your life and see how God connects the dots in ways that you never would have imagined.
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1 week from today at Legacy Church Visalia. It's going to be Ryan Stevenson and Carly Ann Taylor. And Spirit Radio is giving you one more chance to win a family four-pack of tickets. Now, you need to know the keyword. And tomorrow morning with Chad and Tara, they're going to give it out. When you hear the keyword, you text us at 877-530-5388, and you're entered to win. 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
1: Chandler Moore, I'm just grateful on the Central Valley Spirit Radio. I'm Tim. What would your marriage look like, or could it have looked like, if there was a theme behind it, like how you met? I was chuckling at one couple. Apparently, they met while gaming online. And so in their nod, if you will, to how they met, they decided neither one of them danced worth a flip. So they're like, yeah, no, we're not going to do the first dance. Instead, they had a big screen with Mario Kart on it. He's in his tux, she's in her gown, and they're competing and everybody is cheering. And I'm like, I just think it's so much fun. I wish we could have done that. My wife would have thrown me out, though. We didn't meet that way, first of all. And yeah, definitely the first dance for us.
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Coming to Legacy Church Visalia on the 23rd. 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And don't forget to wake up with Chad and Tara tomorrow morning for your final chance to win a family four-pack. I'll find

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0: On one hand, it feels like digitally it makes it more clear. And on the other, it stresses you out. I'm Tim on Spirit Radio. A friend was sharing online that they were preparing for their own Netflix documentary. And if you were going to do that, what would it look like? She was talking about as soon as the tank is below a quarter tank, kind of freaks her out, she has to fill up. And that is the story of Sheila and I. If I'm below a quarter of a tank, or worse yet, when it drops below double digits, or into double digits, right? So I'm like 50 miles until I'm empty. And it freaks me out. And Sheila will be like, baby, the gas station is 2 miles away. And I'm like, I know, but it says 50 miles until we're empty. And she's like, well, we could go to the gas station back and forth like 10 times before we run out of gas. Totally agree. That would be my documentary right there. Stressed out below a quarter of a tank. How about you?
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0: 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Not now, 1 hour from now. So make sure you're around. And I will tell you, if you don't win tonight, you'll still have more chances to win tomorrow.
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6: Jesus and his disciples picked some grain on the Sabbath, and they got in trouble because of all the Pharisees and the legalists. 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It is a blessing to you.
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0: You need to go catch the music video for that song. It's Micah Tyler on Spirit Radio. It's a lot of different versions of Micah Tyler that he's trying to make work, and he finally just settles on being himself. Here's Ben Fuller.
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Crowder just stealth dropped a brand new song on Instagram. And I got to say, it just reinforces what I've always said. 4th of July at his house would be awesome.

0: If you were wanting to have the best wedding ever, I've got bad news. Somebody already did. I'm Obadiah on Spirit Radio. I'm watching this couple. They're getting married. They almost didn't. They were like, we'll just go get married. We don't have a wedding. But they met with a wedding planner and described their great love for video games. And so that became the theme of the wedding. It's all very subtle. Little things here and there, like the menu is themed after that. They rode into the ceremony on little go-karts that were made up to look like Mario Karts. Now, I said ceremony, I meant the reception. And then at the reception, and this is my favorite part, instead of having a first dance, they said they would be too nervous with everybody watching them dance. So they had a first race. Yeah. They raced each other in Mario Kart while everybody watched. Don't tell me that romance is dead.
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3: 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Owner Mike Rodriguez leaves you with the verse from Colossians 3:23, which says, whatever you do, work heartily as for the Lord and not for men.
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three songs from now, I will have a 4-pack of tickets I'm giving away to see Ryan Stevenson and Carly Ann Taylor. 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Here's Cochran and Company on Spirit.

0: Ryan Stevenson and Carly Ann Taylor on their way to the Central Valley. Okay, well, maybe not like right now, but they're coming next Thursday night to Legacy Church in Visalia. 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
4: 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It's a church. 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

0: 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When the building was opened 100 years ago, it was called a Temple of Pleasure. 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

Remember, more chances to win those Ryan Stevenson tickets from Spirit tomorrow. 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I'll bet they'll have at least one chance to win. 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

Praying. Just add that to the list of songs I cannot listen to quietly. It's Bay Turner, Somebody's Praying on Spirit Radio. This is Cody Carnes.

0: Make a good first impression. It's something we've heard our whole life, right? I'm Obadiah on Spirit Radio. You try to make sure you brush your teeth, comb your hair, wear something that kind of matches, you know, covering all the basics, at least trying to have yourself together. Well, here's some bad news. 20% of Americans judge you based on your name. Your name? You can't fix that. Well, I mean, you can go to court. You can do, yeah, okay. Well, and I'm really sorry to say, Chad of Chad and Tara, they say that his name is the worst when it comes to guys. And for girls, oh, you just hate to say it, but it's Karen. They say Karen is far and away the name that gets judged the most. What I don't have is a list of names that you should change yours to make things better. But just know that I sympathize with you. I mean, come on. My name's Obadiah.
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0: The hotter it gets in the Central Valley, the more I think we would be onto something with Cafe Fall, or as I like to call it, sweater weather. Obadiah on Spirit Radio. It's this idea that I'd love to tell you it's mine, but I just see it on the internet from time to time. And it's the idea for a coffee shop where it's always fall. They've got strong air conditioning, so when you walk in, you need a sweater to feel comfortable. Pumpkin spice is always on the menu. And I think that if you had the budget and you could do it right, every once in a while, you would just have a leaf that would drop from the ceiling and they'd kind of line the aisles like they used to do peanuts at like a steakhouse or something, right? You know, you got to clean it up afterwards and reset it and it would be a whole thing. But yo, wouldn't you love to walk into the Sweater Weather Cafe? Pass me a PSL.
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2: I've heard people say that we pray to connect with God. 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This is Jim Franklin, the senior pastor at Cornerstone Church in Fresno. When I'm not with my wife and I want to talk to her, I've got to connect with her through the phone. But when I'm with her, all I have to do is talk to her. I think we forget that God is always with us. He'll never leave us. He'll never forsake us. Instead of praying to connect with Him, maybe we should just pray from our connection with Him. 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Just like that old song says, He's as close as the mention of His name. 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

0: The hard thing about swimming in the ocean is that you can't point at it and say, no problem, there's no sharks in there. I'm Obadiah on Spirit Radio. I mean, okay, maybe there's not a shark right there at the beach with you, but there are sharks in that water. And that's terrifying to me. It's almost enough to keep me out. In the news, big news about a guy named Contender. He's the largest great white shark that's ever been observed. They think he weighs over 1,600 pounds, and they're saying 14 feet 6 inches long. 14 feet 6 inches. You could put two cars back to back, and this shark would be bigger than that. That's insane. This shark, he swims, like they've tagged him. He swims all the way up to Canada, and then he'll swim down to Miami, and he just goes up and down the Atlantic coast. And these shark people are excited because he's been swimming so deep for so long that they've lost track of him, but they're excited that he's back up to the surface now so they can keep track of him. Excited that he's back up to the surface? Yeah, I'm gonna be swimming in the pool, okay?
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1: Three brothers in a fire, willing to die for their faith. But you were with them in the fire, and they walked out the next day. And Daniel met a lion, because he chose to pray. But you shut the mouth of that lion, and he walked out the next day.

0: fool for you.
1: One thing we can agree on is that none of us like the time change. I'm Odiah on Spirit Radio. But when you start talking about whether we should stay on standard time or we should move to daylight saving time, oh boy, that's where things start to get really contentious. Well, in the House of Representatives yesterday, they passed a bill to permanently stay on daylight time, and people are losing their minds. And it didn't even do that well. I mean, it passed with, I think, like a 2/3 majority, but that means 1/3 of the House was like, nah, we don't want that. It's wild, right? But here's the part that really gets me. They do this every year, right? For the last few years, I keep hearing, they're going to get rid of this, they're going to get rid of this, but it has to go to the Senate, and then it has to go to the president. And the likelihood of it actually passing and becoming law, almost non-existent.
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the latest from a new guy by the name of Jay King. I'm Obadiah on Spirit Radio. Not only is he a great artist doing music on his own, but he also does a lot of writing for others.

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0: We need the ice cream, man. I'm Obadiah on Spirit Radio. I say this because, look, when you were a kid, what'd you have to do? You had to beg, like, Mom, can we get the ice cream, man? Grandma and Grandpa, can we get the ice cream, man? I mean, my grandma was always like, there's ice cream in the freezer. You can have that ice cream. That's not what I wanted. I wanted to go see the guy and get the push-up or, like, the whatever, right? But now I'm an adult. I could do that. I could go ahead and get my own ice cream, but no. The ice cream man, what, does he come through my neighborhood in the middle of the day? I'm not there. I'll tell you what the answer is. Ice cream persons that are listening right now, you should roll up to office parks and radio studios and stuff like that in the middle of the workday. Look out. We're going to come running. The only thing I will say is this cash thing, it's not going to cut it. You're going to need to take Apple Pay.
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1: For the Lord my God is faithful, this I know, this I know.
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0: Good morning. You're listening to Spirit Radio. We're Chad and Tara.
1: Maybe you've got that it's Friday feeling where you're like, you know what? Good. It's that point of the week where I need a break. But maybe you have that Friday of life feeling where you're like, I need a gap year. I need to go back and take some time off. I miss some moments. I need the kind of rest that a weekend can't fix.
0: Why is that? I feel like everybody that I've talked to lately, that is the exhaustion that we're all feeling. I don't know if it's just the constant bombardment of everything bad and negative that's going on in the world. If it's the weather, because we've had a lot of high pressure systems come through here the past couple of weeks, which makes the barometric pressure higher, which our bodies feel. But everybody feels that way. And it's like, you know, I didn't take advantage of a gap year when I graduated high school. And I think I'm ready for it.
1: Yes.
0: I feel like that's something we should be able to cash in on, right?
1: Is that an option? Does anybody know how to make that happen?

0: We're Chad and Tara, and this is Spirit Radio.
1: Wow, what a World Cup we've had so far. Did you know this Sunday is the last World Cup game?
0: It's the final.
1: Mm-hmm.
0: It's the final.
1: Argentina World and Spain for the big one. And then everybody can go back to not caring about soccer.
0: Oh, that's not fair, because there's a lot of people that genuinely love and follow soccer that are Americans, because
1: yeah, for sure.
0: Everybody else in the world follows soccer. It's just not as big here.
1: Not as big. I think the World Cup helps in a big way. You usually see like a lot of families enroll their kids in soccer, and it becomes big after a World Cup, which I think is what they want ultimately for the sport. And I think it's great. I played it. I enjoy it, but it is amazing to watch people watch it. And they're like, that's a foul, I think. Was that a foul? I don't know. That's a red card.
0: Actually, no.
1: Is it a red card? I don't know. What is offsides? Where's the side that you're off?
0: Americans just like to get excited about something. We just like to be heated. Doesn't matter what it is. You could pick your side from a hat, but you're going to be all in during the game. So that's just...
1: Yeah, can't we use that passion for good? I don't know.
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0: perfectly. Good morning, and thanks for listening to Spirit Radio. We are Chad and Tara.
1: And this week's verse is James 5:16. It says, "Therefore, confess your sins to one another and pray for one another so that you may be healed. 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
1: 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I don't like this song. And it enhances the playlist on Spirit Radio. 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
1: I use talk to text every single day. Typically, if you're getting a text message from me, I've used the voice to text or talk to text feature. It's just faster. I'm typically doing something else. And for the most part, my phone has picked up the inflection of the way that I speak. Okay. And it's pretty good. But every once in a while, I text something terrible. Yesterday, my cat was doing something cute. And if you know me, you know that he is my sweet, sweet son. He is my favorite child. And he was doing something cute. And I wanted to tell my girls about it because they also all love our cats.
0: Okay.
1: So I said, he was crying for me outside the door. I had closed the door to my bedroom. I was changing my clothes and he was crying. And so I was telling my girls, Finney wanted to be close to me so bad he cried, right? Except that talk to text changed it to he died.
0: Oh.
1: And then,
0: oh, no.
1: And then I put my phone down and decided to do the dishes.
0: Oh, no.
1: And so 45 minutes later, I turned my phone over to missed phone calls and text messages. All three of my kids were freaking out, like thinking that my cat died and that I was like, I was losing it, right? And I had to apologize. I'm sorry. I just meant he cried. He was crying. Like, it was cute because he doesn't meow very often. So that was why I was sharing with them that he had done that.
0: Oh,
1: and it
0: man.
1: Got me thinking, my husband's like, well, you've done that to me before. One time you told me to choke the chicken when I meant check the chicken. And it started this avalanche of apparently my voice to text is not as good as I thought it was.
0: You got home and there were chickens everywhere and you're like, what has happened? Oh, no.
1: He's all, you told me to choke him. But it got me thinking, I can't be the only person that does this. And so if you have a text fail that you have done that you think is hilarious and is going to make Chad laugh that hard, text us and let us know. 877-530-5388. Or you can use the shout out feature on your Spirit Media app.
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3: 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Owner Mike Rodriguez leaves you with the verse from Colossians 3:23, which says, whatever you do, work heartily as for the Lord and not for men.
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1: And in just a little over an hour, a chance to win tickets to see Ryan Stevenson and Carly Ann Taylor this Thursday night. How and what else you got to do? 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

0: Emerson Day, get behind me on Spirit Radio. We are Chad and Tara.
1: We are in the middle of summer right now. And for many kids right here in the Central Valley and all over the United States, they lose access to the school meals that they count on during the school year. So Convoy of Hope is a nonprofit that makes sure that kids not only here in the Central Valley, but all over the United States get fed during the summer so that they don't miss out on those meals that help them grow, that get their minds and bodies prepared for the upcoming school year. More than 14 million children in the United States face hunger during the summer months. 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
1: God, I'm Just Grateful by Chandler Moore here on Spirit Radio. We're Chad and Tara.
2: Not only is today Friday, yay, Friday, but yay. Tara, today is also World Emoji Day.
1: I love emojis because I am an elder millennial.
2: Yes. Just don't use a thumbs up emoji or a thumbs down emoji. Just don't.
1: I definitely use those aggressively.
2: Yes.
1: Like with my children or my husband, I definitely use the thumbs up emoji to kind of be like, got it.
2: Yes. You know? I feel like, again, maybe just me, I feel like just a thumbs up or just a thumbs down is incredibly passive aggressive. And I
1: Hold on one second. I just got to send.
2: Don't this. Do it.
1: Yeah. You got a text.
2: Wow. Wow. Okay. Sad face emoji. Makes me wonder what emoji are you feeling right now? Would you send us that one emoji? Nothing else. Just send us one emoji by texting that emoji to 877-530-5388. What emoji are you?
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0: Matt Maher, gonna be all right on Spirit Radio. We are Chad and Tara.
1: I have a wild story that I just heard in the news that I have to share with you. You've heard of the term cat burglar, right?
0: Yeah. Usually somebody that sneaks in the middle of the night, takes something and they're gone.
1: Yes. Like they're not there for violence. They're just there to steal. They're sneaky. They come in through a window or something. Yeah. They're typically wearing all black. They just grab it. They're trying to sneak in and out without being seen.
0: Right.
1: Well, this cat burglar was anything but. So this dude, I don't know what he was thinking. He goes into a pet store and he steals a kitten.
0: Oh, come on.
1: Like a 7-month-old kitten from this beautiful little tuxedo named Magnolia. He grabs her out of her cage and he runs out of the store. Now, they have closed caption TVs, right? Yeah. So they've got him on. So then he runs across the parking lot to a PNC bank.
0: Yeah.
1: And he uses the cat to try to rob the bank.
0: Now, does he know something about the bank that we don't? Are they just allergic to cats there? And they're like, no. No,
1: you know what he did?
0: What?
1: He banked on the people in the bank liking kittens enough. And that's exactly what happened. He handed the cat to the manager and said, here, will you hold this for me for a moment? And she said, of course. And she held the kitten. And then he handed them a note and said, I want all the cash right now.
0: What of course a weird distraction.
1: Right. He did not leave the bank. The manager took the kitten into the office where it was later returned to the pet store and the man was arrested because you can't rob a bank with a cat.
0: I had a feline that's how this story was going to end.
1: Oh, no.
0: My jokes are perfect.

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0: 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This is Spirit Radio. That was Bay Turner, and we are Chad and Tara.
1: They say you should get about 10,000 steps in every single day. 7 to 10,000 steps. I noticed yesterday that I, at the end of the day, was crushing a solid 700 steps on the entire day.
0: And Chad, that's not a lot of steps.
1: No, it's not. It's almost like I'm using the wheels on my desk chair too much to get around the office. I do enjoy me some sitting. So I decided to get on the treadmill, and okay. I went for an almost 2 mile walk. Now, I didn't look and see how many steps I finished yesterday, but I will tell you, I felt so much worse after the exercise.
0: Partly
1: because I don't exercise enough. And I'm inspired to get on the treadmill more so that when we do For the Kids, the Friday dance party, that I don't have to be winded at the end of it. So
0: you do breathe incredibly heavy after Friday
1: I'm
0: dance
1: partly
0: party.
1: Asthmatic, so that's part of the truth.
0: Of course, yes. It's not you being out of shape. It's because you have a hard time breathing. We live in the valley. Asthma's a reality here. That's real.
1: All of those things play a huge part. I'm just saying, maybe I need to take some more steps. I would like to be less winded. I am going to see how today goes, because in 6 minutes, it is For the Kids on Spirit Radio. Friday dance party. Don't go anywhere.

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0: 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And that is why we are sharing this moment for the kids.
1: You know what time it is?
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6: It's Friday, and that means it's Friday Dance Party! 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

0: 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We're Chad and Tara.
1: You might want to get them soon because before you know it, the show is going to be over and then you would have missed out. But if you want to wait like 10 minutes or so, we'll actually have a chance for you to win tickets to see Ryan Stevenson and Carly Ann Taylor this coming Thursday. And woo-hoo. All you have to do to win, or at least have a chance, is stick around 10 minutes because I'm going to give you the code word to make that happen.
0: So that's so exciting.
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1: Now is your chance to win tickets to see Carly Ann Taylor and Ryan Stevenson this coming Thursday night in Visalia. All you have to do for your chance is text us the code word. But the code word, Tara, that's the most important part. I should probably share that. So here's the phone number. You get ready for that. 877-530-5388. And then you text that number with this word for your chance to win. Are you ready for the word?
0: I'm ready.
1: Okay, you're ready. Everybody else is too. The word is worship. Text worship to 877-530-5388 for your chance to win a 4-pack. See Carly Ann Taylor and Ryan Stevenson this Thursday. And good luck.
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0: That's Matt Hammett on Spirit Radio. I'm Chad. She's Tara. And thank you so much for trying. We already got our winner for the Ryan Stevenson, Carly Ann Taylor tickets. Now if you want to go, you got to buy them. You can pick those up right now at spirit889.com. We'd love to see you there.
1: I'm really excited about that concert. The look on your face, you're like, now you got to buy them. That it is always sad because you want to give tickets to everybody.
0: They're so wildly affordable, like two tanks of gas or two gallons of gas.
1: 2 gallons. I'm like tanks of gas.
0: Well,
1: you almost have to take out a mortgage for that here in California. Yeah. But no, they're affordable and it's going to be a great night. What a fantastic summer activity. But I want to talk about something unhinged that my husband said yesterday that has nothing to do with the concert.
0: Okay. I'm here for it. It got me thinking.
1: Okay. So we believe that we have a little bit of a rat problem in our carport, in the attic space above our carport.
0: Oh, no. That's the worst.
1: Yeah. We live out in the middle of an almond orchard. So there's pests and things are going to happen. And so we were talking about how we think we're going to deal with this. And we don't want to use certain things that we don't know what to do yet, but we were talking and my husband said, well, what do you think about putting a rat trap out in that opening, the access opening out there? And I said, my only problem with that is because it's exposed, I'm worried that a raccoon or a possum might inadvertently trigger the trap and it will just injure. And now we'll have an injured animal on our hands.
0: Yep.
1: And my husband, he looks at me with this gleam in his eye and he says, oh, rehabilitation pet. And I was like, no.
0: Well, because your husband also wants a pet raccoon really bad, does he not?
1: So bad.
0: Okay.
1: So in his mind, he's thinking, oh, a raccoon hurts his foot and I nurse it back to health and then now it's my buddy. That's not the way it's going to happen.
0: It's not a Disney movie, bro.
1: No. And I definitely also don't want to injure a raccoon just so he can rehabilitate it, which he recognized and he admitted after we had the conversation. But it got me thinking, okay, my unhinged husband wants a raccoon as a pet. And what do you want? If you could have any animal in the world as a pet, what would you choose?
0: An otter.
1: If it wasn't going to harm you. Mm-hmm. What?
0: An otter.
1: Aren't they adorable?
0: They are adorable. I've heard they smell so very bad. I can't back that up, but that's probably the only thing that's keeping me from it.
1: They are so cute. I agree. I don't know what I'd want. I think I would still want a cat, but like runner up, maybe a prairie dog.
0: Okay. All right.
1: They're so cute. What about you?
0: Let us know. 877-530-5388. 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

0: That was Phil Wickham here on Spirit Radio. Some people call him California's worship pastor, and they call us Chad and Tara.
1: Wow. That's a fact. All speaking of facts, on a Friday, let's have a random fact. Did you know that the average person has enough iron in their body to make a small nail?
0: Ah, that is a very interesting fact. Now, I'm anemic. Does that mean that I don't have enough iron in my body to make a small nail?
1: Maybe a small tack.
0: Oh, I'll make a tack. And then I'm going to, no, I won't put it in your chair. That's mean.
1: I'm going to be on the lookout now.
0: I'm going to tack up a picture of me as employee of the month that I create in Canva and print up myself.
1: Watch out.

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1: Your weakness isn't the end of the story. It's where your story with God begins.
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0: Elevation Worship with Alleluia. We're Chad and Tara.
1: And that is a fact. Speaking of facts, let's talk about some random facts on a Friday. It's a Random Fact Friday. Here's a random fact. Did you know that a single bolt of lightning contains enough energy to toast roughly 100,000 slices of bread?
0: No way. That is so much bread.
1: But to what level? Because like I want to make sure it's like that starting to turn golden brown, not quite like dark.
0: It's probably going
1: to
0: be a real uneven toast.
1: Sure.
0: Yeah. Probably would, because lightning's kind of sporadic. You've seen it in the sky. Some of those pieces are going to be like black, and some of those pieces are going to have just a little bit of brown on them. Like, it's going to be, I would say that lightning is probably the least effective toasting method.
1: Yeah, which isn't shocking.
0: No.
1: You just got it, didn't you?
0: I did just get it.
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0: now.
1: Good morning. You're listening to Spirit Radio. We're Chad and Tara.
2: Maybe you've got that it's Friday feeling where you're like, you know what? Good. It's that point of the week where I need a break. But maybe you have that Friday of life feeling where you're like, I need a gap year. I need to go back and take some time off. I miss some moments. I need the kind of rest that a weekend can't fix.
1: Why is that? I feel like everybody that I've talked to lately, that is the exhaustion that we're all feeling. I don't know if it's just the constant bombardment of everything bad and negative that's going on in the world, if it's the weather, because we've had a lot of high pressure systems come through here the past couple of weeks, which makes the barometric pressure higher, which our bodies feel. But everybody feels that way. And it's like, you know, I didn't take advantage of a gap year when I graduated high school. And I think I'm ready for it.
2: Yes.
1: I feel like that's something we should be able to cash in on, right?
2: Is that an option? Does anybody know how to make that happen?

0: We're Chad and Tara, and this is Spirit Radio.
1: Wow, what a World Cup we've had so far. Did you know this Sunday is the last World Cup game?
0: It's the final.
1: Mm-hmm.
0: It's the final.
1: Argentina World and Spain for the big one. And then everybody can go back to not caring about soccer.
0: Oh, that's not fair, because there's a lot of people that genuinely love and follow soccer that are Americans, because
1: for sure.
0: Everybody else in the world follows soccer. It's just not as big here.
1: Not as big. I think the World Cup helps in a big way. You usually see like a lot of families enroll their kids in soccer, and it becomes big after a World Cup, which I think is what they want ultimately for the sport. And I think it's great. I played it. I enjoy it, but it is amazing to watch people watch it. And they're like, that's a foul, I think. Was that a foul? I don't know. That's a red card.
0: No.
1: Is it a red card? I don't know. What is offsides? Where's the side that you're off?
0: Americans just like to get excited about something. We just like to be heated. Doesn't matter what it is. You could pick your side from a hat, but you're going to be all in during the game. So that's just...
1: Yeah, can't we use that passion for good? I don't know.
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0: 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We are Chad and Tara.
1: And this week's verse is James 5:16. 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

0: Good morning, and thank you so much for listening to Spirit Radio. We are Chad and Tara.
1: I use talk to text every single day. Mm-hmm. Typically, if you're getting a text message from me, I've used the voice to text or talk to text feature. It's just faster. I'm typically doing something else. And for the most part, my phone has picked up the inflection of the way that I speak. Okay. And it's pretty good. But every once in a while, I text something terrible. Yesterday, my cat was doing something cute. And if you know me, you know that he is my sweet, sweet son. He's my favorite child. And he was doing something cute. And I wanted to tell my girls about it because they also all love our cats.
0: Okay.
1: So I said, he was crying for me outside the door. I had closed the door to my bedroom. I was changing my clothes and he was crying. And so I was telling my girls, Finny wanted to be close to me so bad he cried, right? Except that talk to text changed it to he died.
0: Oh.
1: And then and then I put my phone down and decided to do the dishes. And so 45 minutes later, I turned my phone over to missed phone calls and text messages. All three of my kids were freaking out, like thinking that my cat died and that I was like, I was losing it, right? And I had to apologize. I'm sorry. I just meant he cried. He was crying. Like, it was cute because he doesn't meow very often. So that was why I was sharing with them that he had done that. Oh, and it got me thinking, my husband's like, well, you've done that to me before. One time you told me to choke the chicken when I meant check the chicken. And it started this avalanche of apparently my voice to text is not as good as I thought it was.
0: You got home and there were chickens everywhere and you're like, what has happened? Oh, no.
1: Hazel, you told me to choke him. But it got me thinking, I can't be the only person that does this. And so if you have a text fail that you have done that you think is hilarious and is going to make Chad laugh that hard, text us and let us know. 877-530-5388. Or you can use the shout out feature on your Spirit Media app.
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Happy Friday, my friend. You are listening to Spirit Radio. I'm Marina. I cannot wait to hear Carly Ann Taylor perform this song on Thursday next week, July 23rd. She is opening up for Ryan Stevenson at Legacy Church in Visalia. 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

0: Have you ever tried to sneak into something? You're listening to Spirit Radio. I'm Marina. And I have heard of people trying to sneak into parties, other countries, award shows, etc. But these three guys from Algeria take the cake because they snuck into a sheep transportation vehicle that had a bunch of sheep in it. They dressed like sheep. They covered themselves in cotton. And they looked kind of convincing when you don't see their faces, but they were trying to cross into Spain and they got stopped at the border and obviously got caught. But I just thought that was hilarious. They look like they're cosplaying as sheep. Like, this is so funny. Oh, man, but I got to ask the question, have you ever had a funny incident where you've tried to sneak into something? Let me know. 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

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I would like to issue a formal complaint to Miss Lauren Daigle. Where is my new album? Because I have been waiting. I love Let It Be a Hallelujah, but let it be the rest of the album too.

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0: Jamie McDonald here on Spirit Radio. I'm Marina. Okay, there are many places I want to see still as I, you know, go through this life. You know, I want to go to the Louvre in Paris. I want to see Big Ben in England. But what I really have decided is moving up to the top of my list is going to the Lindt Home of Chocolate Museum in Switzerland. I want to go so bad. That place looks amazing. Like, not only do you get the chance to, you know, try all the chocolates and learn how they're made, there is also a part where you can dress up as a chef like they do in the Lindt chocolate commercials, the big white puffy hat and everything. You can build your own chocolate bar, and then they wrap it up really cute and give it to you in this bag and give you more Lindt chocolates on top of that. I want to go so bad. Where do you want to go? A famous museum, landmark? Let me know. 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
2: So not only did this woman perceive something special was passing by, she also went into her home and made room for the man or the move of God to take up residence in her household. I want you to notice something about that. In order to do that, she wasn't too busy. I know we're all busy. You can ask an eight-year-old or an 88-year-old, hey, how's things going? Well, I'm busy. We're all busy. We all got more to do than what we have time for. But I just want you to know something. In order for you to experience a moment of visitation, there may be some things that you have to willingly give up or set aside in order to make God a priority in your life so that he can come and reveal himself to you. There may be some things that you need to root out in order to focus upon him.
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0: You may have a favorite emoji now, but there's 9 new ones coming that you might become addicted to. You're listening to Spirit Radio. I'm Marina. Today is World Emoji Day, and with that comes the news of 9 new emojis that are going to be coming out. The monarch butterfly, a butterfly net or butterfly catcher, a meteorite, a 2 thumbs, 1 facing, 1 pointing left and 1 pointing right, a face crack emoji, a pickle eraser, and a lighthouse. The lighthouse emoji looks really pretty. I like that one, but I feel like the face cracked one's going to be the new favorite. As any major event happens in the world, people are going to be sending those emojis to them, to their friends and stuff. But I'm wanting to know which emoji has been your favorite currently. Text me at 877-530-5388.
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5: 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This is Jim Franklin, the senior pastor at Cornerstone Church in Fresno. 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But when I'm with her, all I have to do is talk to her. I think we forget that God is always with us. He'll never leave us. He'll never forsake us. Instead of praying to connect with Him, maybe we should just pray from our connection with Him. It's out of the spirit of adoption that we cry, Abba, Father. 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
1: Micah Tyler with Perfectly here on Spirit Radio. I'm Marina. Every time I hear this song by Mac Powell, I always think of 2 Corinthians 5:7. It says, therefore, if anyone is in Christ, he is a new creation. The old has passed away. Behold, the new has come. I love that because we are new creations in Christ. We're not perfect, but we have been redeemed.

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Tasha Layton here on Spirit Radio. I'm Marina. God can use anybody. I mean, he literally used a donkey at one point. What I'm saying is, God doesn't ask us to be perfect. He asks us to be willing. So, are you? I'm the

0: 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I'm Marina, and it is time for New Snack News. This is a time where I share what delicious new eats or treats are coming to your local stores or fast food places. Chipotle is going to give away 100,000 free entree codes during the World Cup final on Sunday. So what you need to do is during the second hydration break on Sunday, Chipotle is going to post a video on their official Instagram account. So you need Instagram in order to make this happen. And the video is going to challenge viewers to follow a lemonade-filled cup as three identical Chipotle water cups shuffle across the screen. So it's like that guessing game. And then at the end of the video, the lemonade cup will reveal a text to win code. And the first 100,000 people to text the code to the number 888-222 will receive the free entree order. The odds are pretty good because I don't know many people that are going to sit there and go through this. So if you're going to try and go for it, remember, you got to go to their Instagram, Chipotle's Instagram account during the second hydration break during the World Cup final. Let me know if you're going to try and go for it. Text me. Let me know at 877-530-5388.
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0: Mercy Me with Make It Well here on Spirit Radio. I'm Marina, and it is time for another Hot Lunch Hot Take. This is a time where I share my opinion about something. Might be a little polarizing, but it is always in good fun. Why are we calling flatbreads and just not calling them pizzas? I don't understand what the difference is, because honestly, they're the exact same thing. They're just a different shape. Why are we calling flatbreads? Just call them pizzas, okay? I don't know why. If we're just trying to be different, what's happening here? But a flatbread is a pizza. That's it, period. So that's what it should be called, pizza. That's my opinion. It's a short one today. Let me know what you think. Do you agree? Do you disagree? Is there a reason why we have to call it flatbread and not call it pizza? Enlighten me, please. Text me at 877-530-5388.
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1: Life can throw us a lot of curveballs, but we serve a God that remains constant through it all. 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I'm Marina. I'm about to play a song by Megan Woods, and this song has been one of many that have encouraged me when I've been tossed a lot of curveballs over the last 4 years, it feels like. But God is there with me, and He's here with you as well. We just gotta believe.

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0: Do you remember your first concert? You're listening to Spirit Radio. I'm Marina. My first concert was in junior high, and it was at the Tulare County Fair. And I'm gonna say this is my first concert because it was the first time I kind of like tried to sneak into one. But I remember we didn't have a lot of money, and Leanne Rimes was coming to the Tulare County Fair, and that was when Blue came out. And I just remember I was so bummed out because there were girls from school that were going, and my mom was just like, we didn't have the money for it. And my mom goes, hold on. So she got me in the car and she drove me, and we parked right outside the concert area on, oh man, is it J Street? And there was like this perfect window to the stage, and my mom and I parked there, and we watched Leanne Rimes for free for like a half hour before we ended up having to move. But it was just, I consider that my first concert, and it was just such a special moment with my mom. My first one that I actually got to go into, I had a ticket to and everything, was Jars of Clay and Audio Adrenaline, once again at the Tulare County Fair. So I really have some really, I love concerts. I love memories that are tied to concerts. So I'm curious, which one was your first concert? Text me at 877-530-5388.
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0: Ferret with I've Got a Fire here on Spirit Radio. I'm Marina, and it is time for your midday pep talk. We are officially halfway through the day, which means this is a time where you and I can sit down, take a breath, and get ready to take on the second half of the day. I'm going to give you some real quick advice. Go touch grass. I mean it. Go outside today. I know it's super hot. I know. So wait till the sun goes down at least, or you're in some shade or something. But go outside. Go sit in your backyard for a bit. Don't play anything. No podcasts, no gadgets. Just go and sit and experience a little bit of God's creation. Because I have found in my most overwhelming moments, just me being outside and breathing air and looking at trees or looking at the sky, whether it's day or nighttime, just helps me kind of recalibrate a little bit. So if you're feeling super overwhelmed and stuck, and maybe you've been in the house all day or you've been in an office all day, go outside. Go outside and just refresh and do a hard reset, because sometimes, really, you just need to go touch some grass.
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I'm Marina. We serve a God who never abandons us, who never leaves us, who never forsakes us. He is with us through every storm, through every mountain peak, and every valley. Whether the days are good or bad, God is constant. He will never leave you. Just hold on to that promise today. When the

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0: CCYN's here on Spirit Radio. I'm Marina, and that does it for me today on this Friday, my friend. I hope you have a great rest of your day. But before I pass it over to Tim Collins, let's go over this week's verse of the week. It is James chapter 5, verse 16. It says, "Therefore, confess your sins to one another and pray for one another so that you may be healed. The effective prayer of a righteous man can accomplish much." Once again, that was James chapter 5, verse 16. All right. If you haven't gotten your tickets yet for Ryan Stevenson and Carly Ann Taylor, you need to get them because they're starting to go fast. Tickets are only $25. The concert is next week. It is Thursday, July 23rd at Legacy Church in Visalia. 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All right, that does it for me. I'll see y'all on Monday. Bye.
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0: is God's gift to you. It is his present. It's his mercy. It's his restoration time for you. So that you don't get caught up in the distraction, in the rat race of life, and you're just going and going and going and going, and then all of a sudden you burn out and you don't know what happened. It is his restoration, his refreshing time when you set it apart to him. It is a blessing to you.
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0: Gateway Worship, who else? On the Central Valley Spirit Radio. You ever thought about taking your kids to get a hearing test because they don't hear when you're talking? No joke. My mother took me to an audiologist, and thank God I actually can't hear lower tones, which is where her voice was at, or I would have been a dead man. I digress. You ever notice how your kids can't hear you when you tell them to take the trash out? And yet, from their bedroom, you know they got their AirPods in, doors closed, and you open a bag of chips. And I'm not sure who gets there quicker, the kids or the dog.
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Hard Place, Jay King on the Central Valley Spirit Radio. Love living in the Central Valley, but there are those things that are tough, right? The heat dome, which has been hanging around with us for a while and does during the summertime. And then, of course, wildfire smoke that comes to the Central Valley along with the pollution. It's been kind of crazy to see all of that taking place throughout the U.S. That moving heat dome, we've seen it with the World Cup. And then on top of that, right now, Canada with all the fires. And I've had friends reaching out to me throughout the U.S. going, oh my goodness, now I know what you deal with.

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0: Jamie McDonald, ain't no way on the Central Valley Spirit Radio. No way that God is going to fail. But on the same hand, there's no way that you can rush God. Sheila and I have been reading through the Bible in a year, and I don't know, a couple of weeks ago, we were reading about David. And as you know, he was anointed king at the age of 17. But he didn't sit on the throne until 20 years later. Can you imagine? Can you imagine being anointed the king? You're going to be the president of the United States. You're told that at 17, and it doesn't happen for 20 years. Here's the truth, though, when you look back at his life, and maybe for you as well. Every season in between was preparation, not delay.
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1: God, I'm just grateful. Chandler Moore on the Central Valley Spirit Radio. Nothing impacts your life, especially your prayer life, like having kids, right? They're so reliant on you to begin with for everything. And then the older they get, you realize how little control that you have. And so you pray and pray and pray. Adam, a friend of mine, showed a picture of himself walking his daughter down the aisle. And he was commenting on how he and his wife have prayed for 22 years for that moment. And as a parent and a grandparent, you get it, right? Nothing tires the knees like our kids.
2: A lot of people struggle to feed their families. A lot of people struggle just to provide daily necessities.
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0: There are all kinds of levels of grade point average, right? I'm Tim on Spirit Radio. What is it? 3.0, I think, was with honors. And I think like 3.6, the next level, like 3.85, the next level. Then there was the academic probation level. You know what I'm saying? We all dealt with it in a particular way. I was reading that one kid just graduated with a GPA over 11. Like, are you kidding me? You graduate with a GPA over 11. Apparently, he had taken 20 AP and college courses, and each of them, I don't know, they do something to the grade point average, making it like four times what you and I had.
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The upstairs was your bedroom. The kitchen was your mother's. Then you went into the basement, and well, there was Shrek and a moat. Yeah, sometimes dreams are insane. So if your dream became a reality, what would it look like? Zach Williams on Spirit. Hey, guys.

0: Mercy Me, Make It Well on the Central Valley Spirit Radio. It is crazy how real dreams can be. Like your bedroom, you're in it. And then you go downstairs, and it's like another house. You go into the basement, and you're in like a different land, and there's a moat. And then you're going over to your grandparents' house. Maybe it was just me and the pizza that I had. I was reading this story about a man in Maryland who grabbed a cat from a pet store and then allegedly tried to use the cat to rob a nearby bank. And my friend Missy underneath it said, wow, that is so much like my dream after I took NyQuil. I'm just saying, can we all not relate on some level?
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The fruits of the Spirit. It's a long list of things that you and I need to be focusing on. And it's amazing how those things can just be stolen by the enemy. 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

0: Elevation Worship, Alleluia on the Central Valley Spirit Radio. I'm Tim. Not going to lie, I thought the World Cup was rigged. I really thought it was going to be France and Argentina. Close! France plays England tomorrow, Spain and Argentina on Sunday. What's kind of crazy is all the host cities have some amazing stories to tell because you just had fans coming to the area and doing crazy things. I guess the Scottish fans, they were in Boston. And I guess it's a tradition that they do at home, and so they did it in Boston. What they do is they take those orange traffic cones and they put them on top of statues. Not a shock, in Boston there's lots of statues, hence lots of statues wearing orange cones, at least for now.
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